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1: So the next one is a composition in the Rag Manj. I'm not exactly sure which composition it is, so I'll tell you afterwards.

0: So that's the composition Manch, which is actually the third track on his album Jingle. So you can, it obviously it sounds different on the record because he never plays any tune the same way twice. So whenever you hear it on the record, it will be different.
1: Lume jak sotě, pes mám mat baluče. 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
0: So the next one is a South, a song by Faiz Mohammed Baloch. And I'm not going to try and translate the poetry which he just recited. 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
1: So the next song is called Shehbaz Kalandar, and this song Ustad turns his banjo into a molari. This is a wind instrument played by jogis, fakirs, and snake charmers from Sindh and Rajasthan. And this is Shehbaz Kalandar.

Hootie Williams returns to the microphone now as his soloist in our theme, Billy Strayhorn's Take the A Train. One of the very important aspects of this particular performance is the fact that the first chorus will be played by our piano player.

any quarter inhabited chiefly by Jews. Let's look a little further here. In the Webster's Dictionary, a ghetto is described as a section of a city in which members of a national or racial group live or are restricted. Yeah, that sounds like around here. Calliope.

day with nothing fancy, nothing much. You could turn it to a symphony, a Schubert tune with a Gershwin touch. Oh, how my love song

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0: Sunlight without a color palette, a resting place for retired habits. 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I've been dreaming in tongues, tell me, can you translate? Electric sheep setting pace. I'm just looking for the truth in a clean slate, a reality with a solid state. Trying to lose the dread that came with stages late. Yeah, music has the right to wait. 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
1: Punctuate space like a slave, a statue torn down, the promise of a falling gown. The silence was pregnant and intended. This is a container for your tender questions, the echoes that bridge perception and presence, kissed by convalescence. 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Everything is everything. 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
1: Pop art. Muziek op de grens van pop en avant-garde.

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Say fuck the system for making you say fuck the system. All of the words are buried there. All of the words are spoken there. Don't say spare change. Say fuck the system. Don't say happy new year. Say fuck the system. Perhaps say rewrite the calendar. But after that, immediately after that, say fuck the system. For Philosopher's Stone, for Royal Wedding, for

while lobbyists say fuck the system, for the fires of heaven say fuck the system. Don't say recruitment, don't say Trotsky, say fuck the system, for alarm clocks say fuck the system, for my morning commute, for endless solar wind say fuck the system. Don't say I have lost understanding of my vision.

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Don't say direct debit. Don't say join the party. Say you are sleeping for the boss. And then say fuck the system. Don't say evening rush hour. Say fuck the system. Don't say here are the steps I've taken to find work. Say fuck the system. Don't say tall skinny latte. Say fuck the system for the Earth's gravitational pull. Say fuck the system for making new. Say fuck the system. All of the words